from Ann Arbor, Michigan, the group Tumbao Bravo, Joy of the Mambos, their brand new CD. Hey Pops is the song that we listened to with Paul Vornhagen on the saxophone, Kurt Schreitmuller on the piano, and Patrick Prudy on the bass. Tumbao Bravo. We began the set con el dominicano Luis Ovalles y su orquesta, conocido por sus merengues, pero también en los 70 muchos de los grupos de Santo Domingo siempre incluían son montuno, una guaracha en su disco. Rico Guaguancó, del disco El Sonido de Quisqueya, cantando Charlie Amarante. Esto fue 1976. Then we went to Panama. The debut of Ruben Blades with Los Salvajes del Ritmo, an album that they renamed A Las Seis. No Vuelvo Más is the song that we heard. It's a band that's led by Tuti Carlos Benjamin Delgado. Then we went to Bogotá, Colombia, 2006, a group called Calambuco Salsa Brava from a CD called Como en el Barrio. Ritmo de Zucal, led by their band leader, Andrés Felipe Zucal. And we finished off with Tumbao Bravo. I want to thank Roosevelt Presidente de la Salsa for being here this afternoon talking about his new album. I'll see you guys out in Carolina on the 10th. That's a Wednesday. Let's go now to one of the pioneers of Puerto Rico, Cesar Concepcion, trumpet player, and his orchestra with Joe Valle on the vocals when he did the album Plena. Let's listen to a song called Guanica here on Alma del Barrio, KXLU 88.9 FM in Los Angeles, streaming live from Loyola Marymount University. I'll be here for another 35-40 minutes, and it'll be groove time. Let's continue with the music.

tune to KXLU 889 and Punto Com. I'm Big Red. This radio program is Groove Time. We're in a jazzish vein on this week's edition of Groove Time, largely in tribute to Sonny Rollins, the saxophone colossus. But jazz, jazz, jazz, nonetheless, like this.

It's Batacumbele, Caruchita, De Valentin, Enciendido, and Mark Weinstein with La Mulata Rumbera. A favor of you good listeners, if you're getting a hum or a buzz on your feed from us, would you be kind enough to call 310-338-5958? That's 310-338-KXLU, and let us know. It's if you're getting an interference in your signal from us, a hum, a buzz. Much appreciated. We try to come through loud and clear here. More jazz stuff, African jazz to be specific. Prince Nico Mbarga,

Shirati Jazz with Kiseru. A Feinta Jazz with Isabella. Concadellian African Jazz, La Vida Africa, and Nico and African Jazz, Basi Ya African Jazz. Jazz, jazz, jazz, jazz, jazz. In all five tunes, they call themselves Tout Puissant OK Jazz. That's Franco Luambo Macchiati and the Tout Puissant OK Jazz, All Powerful OK Jazz. And to just take a brief moment to explain a seeming contradiction between All Powerful and OK in their name, the orchestra was resident for an extended period of time at the OK Bar in Kinshasa, Congo. They took their name from that bar, and at some later time, All Powerful, Tout Puissant, was added to make the band Franco and the Tout Puissant OK Jazz Band. Here they are with Ekaba Kaba.

go. This jazz business is, it's to some small measure devoted to the memory and the artistry of Sonny Rollins, who left us this past week. Sonny Rollins, like John Coltrane, a devotee of the American songbook, a devotee of popular American music, recorded Night and Day some long time back, and then went into a calypso phase some long time back. Here come those phases, punctuated by a classic American standard from John Coltrane. This is Groove Time. This is KXSF.

All right, we've still got, oh, the better part of 45 minutes left before Junior Francis and the Reggae Show take to the airwaves of KXLU. We can fill that profitably. So far as you're concerned, it is hoped. How about we continue in a jazzish vein with Eddie Harris

Freedom Jazz Dance. There seems to be no reason to discontinue this jazz fixation.

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Here's the Magona Chule Band. Duba Duba.

West Gossy. And Duba Duba from the Magona Chole Band. We'd be remiss if Bembe Jazz were to be omitted from a program ostensibly.

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groove time. This radio program, we'll see one another on the radio next week. Bye bye, everybody. Be good. It's KXLU Los Angeles.

hours. Playing nothing but the best, because remember, I know all too well, anything less than the best is a waste of your precious time. Case in point, this is Jimmy Cliff. The world is upside down, the world is turning around.

0: Lila Ike. She'll be in concert in 2 weeks' time. The Echoplex.
1: Let Jah arise. And let all enemies scatter.

Friday. Again, that's Wednesday, June the 10th. Saturday, make that Friday, June the 19th. The Expanders will be having their reunion tour. This one is a sellout, but I'm just telling you since it's on the calendar.

at 88 Fairgrove Drive in Costa Mesa. Buju and his good friend Stephen Marley, they're teaming up. It's going to be an amazing show. I bet. Then two nights thereafter, Reggae Night number 24, Ziggy Marley, the other brother, oldest brother, and the legendary Mr. Spear will be at the Hollywood Bowl Reggae Night. What a June this is going to be. What a June for a reggae concert. My goodness.

In a Dream with Mystic Pete, where every week we bring you the best of the DJ community. Today, Camp Trip Records Takeover. Thanks, Keeks, for helping me produce this show. You can find me at

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We have been lulled into a trance. 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

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Thanks, Keeks, for helping me produce this show. We'll be back next week with the best of the DJ community.

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I'm Alexa, and you're tuned in to my show, Feral FM, where I play a whole variety of electronic and experimental music. Today's show in particular is a bit of a bittersweet one. It is my last show on KXLU, and with that, I have a very interesting selection of music chosen for you guys today. The electronic, the experimental, but some other things in between, a bit strange, whimsical, and dreamy, if you will. So, yeah, like I said, this is my last show on KXLU, and so I wanted to make it a very interesting one. I started today's set with Writing Into Blue by Inga Hump, then Charlene by Bjork, then Undress Me Now by Morcheeba, then School Bus by Spring and P3Z, then Devil Mood by Smoke City, then Grossenhosen by Tipsy, then Mata by Nicolini, and then ended with Run Come by Smith and Mighty. Up next, continuing more with the gentle dreaminess of today's set with As You Fall by Bent. I've played Bent many times, but not this song in particular. And yeah, if you want to know today's set list, it is updating in real time on my Spinitron. You can go ahead and Google Feral FM Spinitron and it should come up. But yeah, here is As You Fall by Bent. 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

But with this kind of experience, how can you prove that, as it were, it's not going on in their head? It's their experience that can't be proved in any way beyond it.

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I'm Alexa, your host, and I'm bringing you a whole variety of electronic and experimental music till 10 a.m. this morning. Today's mix in particular has a lot of odd yet dreamy tracks, definitely on the esoteric side. And yeah, I like to split my show usually in portions of 3 or 4, and today it is in chunks of 3. So this second set I did, I started with As You Fall by Bent, then Styx by Snuggle. Absolutely love this track off of their album Goodbye House. It's been on repeat for the past couple of weeks for me. Then after that, you heard Take a Trip by TV Girl and George Clanton, then Dream Sequins by Enmesh, then City Sex DOS by Superabundance, then a very long track, but it was very cool and ambient, Without Stopping, The Witchman Mix by Bori Electric and Witchman, and then I Become Overwhelmed by Locust, and then ended this set with one of my favorite songs, Te Amo by Atlas Sound. Just such a dreamy and beautiful track, and it adds to Wednesday morning's whimsy for sure, at least for me. Up next is a very chill one, getting into the last portion of today's show, which does happen to be my last KXLU show. I have been DJing on this station since, I would say, November of 2018, so that's almost like 8 years. And then I've had the alias of Feral FM for like almost 4 years, so it's been a while. It's been a long, amazing ride. I've been so grateful to be able to DJ on the station, and yeah, it was time for me to, or it is time for me to move on to different projects and things, as I am an artist outside of DJing, and I'd like to dedicate a bit more time to that. But also, Feral FM will not be gone forever. I certainly want it to be on another platform as well, preferably as like a monthly show. I feel like that's the best option that works for me, but we'll see what happens. But in the meantime, here's the last portion of the KXLU Feral FM. Here is Ebb Tide by Houston and Dorsey. Enjoy.

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0: it, like, because I think, you know, this is my decision. And so, but it's not necessarily celebratory, but this is my last KXLU show after nearly 8 years DJing on the station. I've loved it. But yeah, I wanted something extra fun and weird to go out on for my last show. So I hope you've been enjoying that. I started this last set with Ebb Tide by Houston and Dorsey, then Big Sur Moon by Buckethead, then Student Bashing at the Seaside by The Bionaut, then What Is This Music by Fred P. and Jay Kahila, then Nightlight by Bonobo and Bochka, then These Branching Moments by Womdu Kids, then I Know by Hybrid, then La La La by iCube, and then ended with Slow by Florence Sinclair. If you liked today's set list, it'll be available on my Spinatron. You can go ahead and Google Feral FM Spinatron, all one word, and it's all my past sets are there. Or you can also check out my Instagram, Feral FM, all one word. As I mentioned before on my show, while this is my last show on KXLU, I certainly don't want it to be my last show in general on any station. And my hope is in the next couple months, I can get a monthly show going somewhere, somehow. But yeah, in terms of the weekly format for me, I have different priorities now, but I've really enjoyed DJing for KXLU for the past 8 years and DJing as Feral FM for the past nearly four. So thank you so much, whether this is your first day listening or you are a usual listener or you've been listening for a long time. Thank you so much for tuning in. It really means a lot. And I know I'm yapping a bit more than I usually do on this show. But yeah, it's been truly a pleasure. And yeah, if you want to know more DJ updates, go ahead and check out Feral FM. If you want art updates, as I am an illustrator designer, and that's mostly where more of the energy will be going, go ahead and check out Feral Moments. That is my brand, Feral Moments. And yeah, just felt like plugging that in at the end. Have a wonderful Wednesday. Thank you so much, and goodbye.
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2: 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My name is Parker Giovannetti, and I'm the host of this show called Polarity. Thank you so much for tuning in. I play alternative rock music mostly. Sometimes I play other stuff. I don't know. I guess you're just going to have to stick around and find out to see what I got cooking. But I'll let you in on a little secret. Today it is going to be mostly alternative rock music. So I hope that's your jam. If not, stick around anyway. You might like it. Who knows? Anyway, I'm going to start it off with Your Screen Door by Tidal Fight. Hope you enjoy. Stay tuned. Once again, you're listening to Polarity on KXLU 88.9 FM.

All right, guys, I'm back. Hope you've been enjoying the tunes. If not, I don't know. I'm sorry. I hope you like these next songs I play better. All right, on that note, I'm gonna keep it going. But before I do, the song you just heard was Language by Spirit Blue. I also played Erica Western, Teleport by Emperor X, Gold Dust by Duster, and The Phone Works Both Ways by The Jazz June, and A Little Bit of Home, Why I Like Robins. Hope you like it. All right, coming up next, I got CY by Mother Soki. Thank you so much for listening to Polarity on KXLU 88.9 FM.

Hi, friends. Are we doing good? Hope we're doing good. If we're not, I hope the music is bringing you up a bit. It's bringing me up. I know that's for sure. Even though I'm playing a lot of emo, it's still bringing me up. The song you just heard was Kirk Cameron Rowe by Snowing. Before that, I played Tierra del Fuego by Reasons, which is also, I believe, a passage underneath South America that ships go through that's like really crazy and tumultuous. Anyway, who cares? No One's Home by Sprain, Clean Me by Fat Evil Children, The Moon by The Microphones. Shout out to Julian for putting me onto that one. And But You Just Woke Me Up by This Is Lorelei. Lorelei. I don't know. Never heard anyone else say it. If I'm wrong, please correct me. Anyway, now we got October by A Brief Memoir playing. One of my favorite bands from Texas, and they rock. And you're listening to KXLU 88.9 FM, and specifically the show Polarity on KXLU 88.9 FM.

Well, what a journey it's been, guys. The song you just heard was called Us by First Day Back. Look, it's 2026, guys. If you don't know First Day Back, I don't want to say you've been living under a rock, but you've kind of been living under a rock a little bit. I also played Arlington Sunset by Calm, Same Place by Centaur, The Coffin Was So Light It Might Float Away by Eophon, which stands for something that I can't say on air, and also Sandy by Alex G. Thank you so much for tuning in to Polarity on KXLU 88.9 FM. Coming up next, I have Secondhand by Stella. Hope you enjoy, and thank you for listening, as always.

All right, you're listening to KXLU 88.9 FM, Los Angeles. My name is Parker Giovanetti. Thank you so much for tuning in to my show. The song that I just played is called Spangle by Should. Before that, I played Vines by Cameron Winter. A lot of rhetoric around that fellow. Whether or not he is too mainstream to be on KXLU is up for debate. It's really not. He's definitely too mainstream. But you know what, guys? We're breaking the rules today, like I said, so be it. And he's got good tunes, too, so you know, you got to take it up with me on that front. I also played Surrender by the band Suicide and So Much Water by Tacoma Radar, and now I'm going to play Parked Car by Marquette, which is my favorite thing to happen ever in the world of music. They rock, and definitely worth a listen. So I hope you enjoy. They have a 5-song EP called Waxing Waning, which is one of my favorite emo projects of all time. So I hope you like it. Once again, you're listening to Polarity on KXLU.

All right, y'all. We're almost at time, but not quite yet. Still got a little more gas in the tank, if you will. The song you just heard was Early Stars by Jay Jun. Really cool tune. I like how this is kind of more of like a nerdy, like audio thing, but especially in the beginning of the song, I think you can hear this really well, how like when the kick drum hits, it sort of like cuts off the tail end of the snare. So the snare rings out and then it gets like ducked down whenever the kick comes in. And I think that was intentional. It's like side chaining your kick to your snare, which is a little bit more interesting. Normally it's side chaining the kick to the bass so that there's like not like clashing sort of like low end frequencies, but pretty cool stuff. Very creative use of that. And I think it's their biggest song now too. So there you go. I also played Me Versus You by Everyone Asked About You, Killing a Camera by Braid, Emergency Turnoff by All Natural Lemon and Lime Flavors, and I Drive a Lot by Starflyer 59. Coming up, I have Stolen by Fear of Horses. 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

All right, guys, that's going to do it for me today. That was Ramadan by EE. Hope y'all enjoyed the tune. Hope y'all enjoyed all the tunes today. Like I said, I got to wrap it up. My time's almost closed, but it's been a pleasure. It's been quite a joy. If you couldn't tell, the microphone sounds a little bit different, and that's because this is a pre-recorded set, so I'm not in the station right now. But I'm still hitting the airwaves. I'm hitting the online radio. I'm hitting your eardrums, most importantly. And that's really what matters, right? I would hope so, at least. But anyway, as always, thank you so much for listening to my show and continuing not only to support me, but KXLU is a broader operation. We exist because you listen and you support us every year for fundraiser and call in and just show love. And that goes a long way. So I mean it when I say,

Good morning. Buenos dias. This is the granddaddy of them all, Alma del Barrio. My name is Nelson Rodriguez, and for the next 3 hours, enjoy the best of the new and vintage salsa, Latin jazz, Latin soul, and Afro-Cuban music from all corners of the world. 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

Hello, everyone. This is Jose Clausel from the Eddie Palmieri Orchestra, and you're listening to the best in Afro-Latin music on Alma del Barrio. That's the soul of the neighborhood in Los Angeles, with your host and my friend for many years, Nelson Rodriguez, on 88.9 FM. Oigan, que sigan la rumba con el alma para siempre.

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Perfect.

Bueno, hemos llegado al final de nuestro programa. We've come to the end of our program. I hope you enjoyed it. Have a great and safe day. Up next is the Brazilian Hour, followed by more music from Alma del Barrio, 88.9 FM in Los Angeles, streaming from Loyola Marymount University. Este es su servidor, Nelson Rodriguez. Nelson Rodriguez signing off. Until next time, ciao.

We are back with another Brazilian Hour. I'm Sergio Melnichenko, and we have a very special show ahead. Later in the program, we present a set of songs off a Putumayo collection called Brazilian Café, with Rosa Passos, Djavan, Selmar, Toco, Márcio Faraco, and others. But now, let's start our first set of music with Antonia Adnet. We continue with Arthur Verocai, Trio da Paz, Mario Adnet, and close with Roger, right here on the Brazilian Hour.

Then we had Roger with a very special recording of Lina Linda, the special participation of Sergio Mendes from the album Nomadi. With Mario Adinet, we heard Cidade Mulher from his album Rio Carioca. With Trio da Paz, formed by Romero Lubamba on guitar, Nilson Mata on bass, and Duduca da Fonseca on drums, we heard Babel Samba Novo from their album Somewhere. With Arthur Verocai, we heard Posto 6 from the album Saudades Demais. And we opened the set with Antônia Adinet with Chiclete com Banana from the album Tem Boogie Woogie no Samba. You are listening to The Brazilian Hour. I'm Sergio Melnichenko, always bringing to you some of the best in Brazilian music. Up next, we have a very special set with songs from the Putumayo Presents Brazilian Café album. And we open the set with Rosa Passos, followed by Djavan, Selmar, Toco, Márcio Faraco, and close with Teresa Cristina and Grupo Semente.

Then we had songs from the compilation Brazilian Café, put out by Putumayo World Music. It's called Putumayo Presents Brazilian Café. We just heard the very good sambista from Rio de Janeiro and her band, Teresa Cristina and Grupo Semente, with Para Não Contrariar Você. With Márcio Farraco, a Brazilian musician based in Paris, France, we heard Na Casa do Seu Humberto. Toco, I believe, lives in Europe as well. And we heard Toco with Outro Lugar. Selmar presented Feliz e Triste. Djavan with an early recording of Embola Bola. And Rosa Passos opened the set with her beautiful recording called Pequena Música Noturna. All these songs part of Putumayo Presents Brazilian Café. I hope you enjoyed it. You are listening to The Brazilian Hour. I'm Sergio Melnichenko. We are ready for more music. Here comes João Donato, followed by Don Ivone Lara, Spock Frevo Orchestra, wonderful orchestra from northeastern Brazil, and close with Juliana Areias, right here on The Brazilian Hour.

Julian Areias, a singer, composer, musician based in Australia, brought us Missão from her album Bossa Nova Baby. Spock Frevo Orchestra is a wonderful orchestra, big band orchestra from Recife, Pernambuco. With them we heard Pontapé from the album Passo de Anjo. The late great Dona Ivone Lara brought us Nas Asas da Canção from her album Nasci para Sonhar. João Donato opened this set with Aie from the album Quem é Quem. This is the Brazilian Hour. 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Once again, this is Brazilian Hour Z283. The Brazilian Hour is an international program made possible by the Ministry of Foreign Relations of Brazil. I'll leave you with guitarist Chico Pinheiro and music of his album City of Dreams, and we'll listen to Encantado. For the Brazilian Hour, I'm Sergio Mionischenko. Thanks for listening, e até a próxima.

Good morning, everybody, and welcome to this part of, welcome back to Alma del Barrio. We want to thank Sergio Malincheco for his wonderful Brazilian hour and always bringing us such great music. So thank you, Sergio. We also need to thank Nelson Rodriguez, who was here in the early hours bringing us some great music here on Alma del Barrio. But my name is Kathy Diaz, or Kathy Larrombera Diaz, if you listen to KPFK's Canto Tropical. And I will be here from now, which is 10 o'clock, until 2 p.m. So doing my part here on Alma del Barrio for this wonderful Sunday morning. And it is a beautiful, beautiful day out there. It's just about perfect weather-wise. The sun is out, but there's a little nip to the air. It's just so beautiful. So I hope your Sunday is indeed getting off to a good start, or started off great, and it's just getting better and better. And, of course, you're listening to Alma del Barrio here on KXLU Los Angeles. That's 88.9 FM. And, yes, you can listen to us at KXLU.com on your smart device, KXLU app, on your Apple and an Android TuneIn app. Lots of ways to listen to us. But let's get started with the music, or let's continue with the music. We're going to get started, or take it away with Rico Walker here on Alma del Barrio.

Las Estrellas del Coquí with a wonderful tune called Hijos de un Tambor. In fact, that's the name of the release. I think there might have been some Puerto Ricans involved with this. What do you think? I think so. We're talking about Coqui. It's a really great tune. And before that, we heard... Actually, this is a song I think I tried to play last time I was here, which is like over a month ago. But I didn't get a chance to finish it. And I love this tune. It's Rigo y su obra maestra, the tune called El Humilde. Rigo is a Puerto Rican percussionist, and I love the song. You know, he's got fancy cars, he's got lots of houses, but don't worry, he's just a humble kind of guy. Such a great tune. Great lyrics, but also a wonderful tune. Really be fun to dance to that one. We also heard Ricky Luis doing another song that kind of caught my ear back when. It's Chihuahua. And I kind of cut it off at the end when he says, you know, there were no animals hurt in the recording, in the making of the song, so that's good to know. And he actually features Enejedos and the Playmaker, which I guess is a DJ. And in fact, Ricky Luis used to be part of Enclave. So lots of connections there. And we heard at the top of my show, Rico Walker from his release, Con Sabor y Cadencia. Oh, wonderful tune called Acércate Más. Just get a little bit close to me. That's all we need. So welcome once again to back to Alma del Barrio here on KXLU. Always fun to have you. Always fun to be here and welcome you to the show. Welcome you back to Alma del Barrio after we had a little Brazilian break there with Sergio Malincheco. Of course, we're broadcasting from the beautiful campus of Loyola Marymount University. Oh, the campus is so quiet these days. I miss the hustle and bustle when all the students were here. But nevertheless, it's a beautiful, beautiful morning to be here on campus. And of course, we always like to thank all the programmers that make this show so special. Rosalba Lara, Angela Fajardo, DJ Larry Sanchez. We also have Guido Herrera, Hugo Rugeles, Nelson Rodriguez, Lily Regalado, Jose Cristobal, Hector Resendez, and our newbie, Miles Perlick, who delivered a great show yesterday. It was wonderful listening to Miles. He's so informed. He knows so much about the music, so he's a great addition to the show. Let's continue. Who do we got next? Oh, yes, I'm telling you, I love Moncho Rivera. I mean, he comes from such a incredible lineage. Think of Maelo, Ismael. But, you know, it's just because he comes from a family that produced one of Puerto Rico's greatest soneros doesn't mean he has to be good, but he is good. So let's give a listen to Moncho Rivera right here on Alma del Barrio.

0: Bye.
1: Oh no, another faulty CD or a faulty CD player. I'm not sure what the situation is with that, but I'm just going to stall and see if we can fix that, because you just never know. I might be able to get it on sooner than I thought, and we can actually finish the song that I had planned for. So let's see if this will work. And I want to remind you that you're listening to Alma del Barrio here on KXLU. And let's give this a try and see how it goes. Oh, no.
0: Oh, yeah.
1: Oh, no. It must be the CD. Has nothing to do with the CD players. Okay, well, let's just continue then where we're at. We thought we were going to try to listen to a little bit of Califlo Latino, but we're going to probably have to retire that CD because it's just not working. However, we did hear an interesting group out of Venezuela called Son de Mariara. And Mariara is actually a town in Venezuela, in the Carabobo state of Venezuela. And it's a youth group. Yeah, it was a group of young people. And it was a project of the producer-composer Charlie Guzman, along with Carla Montes. And they call Somos Alegría, and they sing with, it seems to me, they sing with great pride about where they're from, and it's so nice to know that this kind of project has been created for young people to continue their sharing their culture with the world. So once again, Son de María is the name of the group, the tune Somos Alegre. We also heard another great tune. I just love this tune because it's just, I mean, it features Gerardo or Jerry Rivas along with his son, Jerry Rivas Jr. And you know who I'm talking about. Jerry Rivas from Gran Combo de Puerto Rico, one of the original singers who's still with the group, still going strong. And it's just, I mean, it was so fun to hear him with his son. And what his son said, talking about his dad on behalf of his family, the tune is called Padre e Hijo. Es un homenaje a nuestro padre, Jerry Rivas, cantante del Gran Combo de Puerto Rico, y que gracias a él, nosotros como familia nos enamoramos de la música. How about that? He thanks his dad because he brought music to the family. There you go. Wonderful. And we heard Moncho Rivera, as promised, doing La Cuna del Sabor, the cradle of flavor. He's from San Juan de Puerto Rico and, of course, the nephew of the famed singer Ismael Rivera. My name is Kathy Diaz. I'll be with you here until 2 o'clock. And let's just continue with the music. We don't need to really talk all that much. We're going to listen to a classic. I know. Settle down, ladies and gentlemen. Settle down. This is time for you to get to relax and maybe get a little bit of romantic. I don't even need to tell you what this is because you'll know immediately.

Si quieres bailar, if you want to dance, yeah, that tune might have just made you do that with Pete Rodriguez, not to be confused with El Conde. Quieres, si quieres bailar. I played this off of a compilation that was brought to us by Albert Torres. Wow, we haven't thought about Albert in a long time. Albert Torres, who did so much for the salsa scene here in Los Angeles and actually around the world. Remember, he had all those salsa congresses. I think he was the first one to bring it here to L.A., if I'm not mistaken. Wow, but he had this wonderful compilation. It's called On 2 Volume 1. We also heard Roberto Rowena doing Vigilándote. And every time I think of Roberto Rowena, I think of two things. One, his voice. I could never understand a thing he said. Because he had such a gravelly voice. I don't know, maybe too many cigars. And also, what a dancer. He was light on his feet. Of course, I probably should add he was a fabulous percussionist. But, I mean, when I think of his dancing, it's like, oh my goodness, they don't dance like that anymore. Before that, it was the great Hector Lavoe, one of the legends of salsa, doing Loco. And we heard the beautiful tune Mujer Divina with the Joe Cuba Sextet, Joe Cuba born Gilberto Miguel Calderon. He's, I don't know if he's the father of Boogaloo, although some people say he is. Maybe he's one of the fathers of Boogaloo, but certainly did so much for that style of music. And I understand that when he was a young man, like many people would do, they play stickball in the streets. And somewhere along the line, as the story goes, he broke a leg. And during that time, he took up the congo. The conga drum. So the great Joe Cuba, he was also kind of a character. Yeah, he had a bit of a personality himself, kind of a jokester, or he was kind of a crazy guy, Joe Cuba, but a great guy and a wonderful, wonderful sextet that he put together with so many wonderful tunes that had become classics, and as well as singers like Joe Feliciano. Hello. Well, of course, you're listening to Alma del Barrio here on KXLU 88.9 FM from Loyola Marymount University. And don't forget, you can listen to us online at kxlu.com or on your Apple device, KXLU app, the app there, or on your Android, the TuneIn app. So many different ways to listen to us, and we appreciate every single way that you can. You know, I don't think I've been here since the fun drive. So that's already been several weeks. But let me take the time to thank you. It was so exciting to be here that day, and we raised some good money for the show and for the station, and I think it's all going to benefit you in the end, our listener, because that all goes towards the efforts here at the station and Alma del Radio. You know that we're going to have our Salsa Fest coming up this year. You know that's a given. So certainly something to put on your salsa calendar. And don't forget, they got the great dances going on at La Plaza de Cultura y Artes. It's one Friday, and I think Roosevelt's going to be the band this month with his new band. I heard him with Nelson Rodriguez yesterday, so that's going to be exciting. And then, of course, LACMA over there at the museum, they've started their summer series as well, and I think the Autry Museum is going to start theirs later on. So lots of fun during the summer, lots of great summer activities for all of the salseros. Let's continue with the music. We're going to be listening to Coco Garcia right here on Alma del Barrio.

Gracias.

Harold Nusa Lopez, or rather Harold Lopez Nusa, a wonderful Cuban jazz pianist. And they say that, and then it was a live version of Bonito y Sabroso. And wasn't that Bonito y Sabroso? Yes, it was very, very tasty indeed. Oh my goodness. They say he started young. And by the way, his mom was a piano teacher. So probably no surprise that he would start young playing the piano. And as a result, started very young playing the piano as well. So the great jazz pianist, Cuban jazz pianist, Harold Nusa. We also heard Papo Santiago de Puerto Rico, se jubiló en Florida, con el tema Carrucho con Pan. 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That's a great tune. So much great music, don't you think? It's really, really great. Well, I have once again visited the archives of Alma del Barrio because I love doing that whenever I can. And I've pulled a Charanga Colonial. Remember that group? What great charanga. And they have, well, you know, I could have picked any tune to play, but I picked a tune that I especially love. I don't know why I like this song, but I love this song. In fact, I used to, every time I saw it on a recording, I would get that recording, buy it, an LP or CD. I don't know why, but anyway. So let's give a listen to La Sitiera here on Alma del Barrio on KXLU.

A beautiful tune was Jacqueline Castellanos, known as Cuba's Rhythm Queen, with the orchestra of Joaquin Betancourt. We listened to Arrebatado Cha-Cha-Cha going out, especially to Ed Chino in Gardena, originally from East Los, a fellow Chicano who says people don't play enough cha-cha-chas in the clubs, so he always asks for one. So when you're out dancing and you hear a cha-cha-cha, you can say, I wonder if El Chino's here, and I wonder if he requested it from the DJ. Here, El Chino, we need more cha-cha-chas. That is very, very true. Love those cha-cha-chas. Right before that, it was Santiago Cerón from the Dominican Republic doing Sirena, and I played this off at the Éxitos de Santiago Cerón Volume 1, and I remind you that I'm playing music from the Alma del Barrio Library. Oh, I love it. Oh, so much music. Now, the other tune that we heard was very special. It's with Conjunto Clásico from an LP an album that's called Historia Musical del Conjunto Clásico. So, yeah, the hits of Conjunto Clásico, but I especially picked out this tune, Tus Dulces Labios, because it featured the voice of Rafael de Jesus. No, Tito Nieves wasn't the only singer. Daniel Santos even sang with them. Johnny Rivera sang with them, and other singers did. But Rafael de Jesus was one of them, and the reason I played it is because we lost him this month. He passed away, so sad, when we hear about these people. And, of course, we've lost so many people recently. Gosh, let's move on, Kathy, because, unfortunately, that's life, you know. We heard also the wonderful tune La Sitiera with Charanga Colonial. And, of course, you're listening to Alma del Barrio here on KXLU. Keep listening. We're at 88.9 FM. And you know that you can hear Alma del Barrio every single weekend. That's right, from 6 o'clock in the morning to 6 o'clock in the evening, with a brief Brazilian hour at 9 o'clock in the morning from 9 to 10. But we're just so happy that we've been on so very long, bringing you all the music that you love so much. And we're going to keep up with that and continue bringing the music. In fact, I think we're going to slow it down a little bit with a tune by Blanca Rosa Gil here on Alma del Barrio.

0: ding.
1: I have a feeling that there are some tunes in there that our friend in Gardena, El Chino, might have enjoyed. That was Boncana Maiga doing Machinambe from a recording called The Best of Salsa. Boncana Isa Maiga was a Malian from Mali, composer and musician. And he actually won the Kora Award, Kora, which is an instrument typical of, I believe, West Africa, in the category of Best Arrangement of Africa. And you know what? I don't remember. He actually died this year in February. Oh, my goodness. I'm going to have to add him to my list of people to honor this year. He was known as Mali's Maestro of African Salsa, and he's probably best known for some of the collaborations that he did with Africando. But we should probably remember is that he was one of the guys who formed the group Las Maravillas de Mali, the Marvels of Mali, in Cuba.

in the 60s. That was a very, that's a whole other story in itself, but a lot of great, it was an interesting group of African musicians that went to Cuba in the 60s, and I believe they went to study music. And anyway, if you have that recording, I think a recording you should have in your collection, Las Maravillas de Mari. All right, before that, Bobby Montes with the Cha-Cha-Cha por Nueva York from his release Fantastique. Bobby Montes was born in Arizona. He played the piano and vibes. He was also a composer and arranger. And for many, many years, his quintet, the Bobby Montes Quintet, was one of the best Latin jazz groups on the West Coast. I know that he played in a lot of the clubs that were here. He played, he was a house band of the Tiny M Club in East LA. They, you know, he played in the Crescendo, the Melody Room, the Interlude, the Latin Quarter. And, you know, some of these clubs I remember my dad talking to me about. And apparently that he spurred the Sunday night dance sessions at the famous Palladium Ballroom and has been credited with creating some of the most swing and Latin jazz sounds of the 50s and the 60s, the great Bobby Montes. Before that, it was Ana Maria Chomat doing Madrigal Guajiro, and she was known as La Cecilia de la Música Campesina. She started her her journey into music when she was only 4 years old. She was on the radio and television in Cuba, and she has shared stages with people like Omara, Porto Hondo, Elena Burke, and all the other great singers from Cuba. Ana Maria Chomat. I interviewed her on Canto Tropical many, many years ago. And we opened the set with Blanca Rosa Gil doing Hambre, or Hunger. She was actually from Venezuela. Well, she's Cuban. And then she went to Venezuela, and then she returned to Cuba, but then she was exiled to Miami, and she lived there for a long time and actually lived in Puerto Rico. But she's, I believe, she's still alive, I think so. She's known as La Muñequita que Canta. She calls Puerto Rico her home now. Hope you enjoyed that set. Un saludo también para José El Chapín. Estoy buscando el tema que pediste, José. Okay, I'm hoping I find it. But what are we going to continue? We're going to stay in that old groove, you know, some of that classic stuff, because, you know, you just can't get enough of it. So how about the one and only tune, Oye, ¿Cómo Va? With Tito Puente. Can't go wrong with that. Another cha-cha-cha.

The great Meñique, along with Charlie Palmieri doing Tiene Sabor. And I played that off of a great compilation. It's a great compilation to get. It's simply called Salsa. And it's got about 40 great tunes of it on it, like with not only Tito Puente, but Ray Barreto, Pete El Conde, Celia Cruz, the Fania All-Stars. It's just jam-packed. And again, we heard Meñique and Charlie Palmieri doing Tiene Sabor. We also heard Alberto Santiago doing Sarandonga. And before that, we heard Orquesta Harlow doing El Malecón, and we opened it up with the great Tito Puente doing his his hit, Oye Como Va. You know, I mean, that's one of his signature tunes. How about that? Hope you enjoyed that set. Well, we're going to continue with the music before we remind you, of course, that you're listening to Alma del Barrio here on KXLU. That's right. Every Saturday and Sunday, I'm taking it till 2 o'clock. And then I believe Hector Lavos Resendez is coming in as a substitute host this afternoon at 2 o'clock. So just get ready because, you know, the good music. I was talking to one of our loyal listeners Jose Chapin, and we were talking about how wonderful the show is because we have so many wonderful programmers, locutores, and they all have their own specialty. They all have their own taste as well. A lot of us bring stuff from our own collection, so you get to hear so much variety in what we call salsa, you know, this whole genre of music. And it's just wonderful. I think that's what makes this show so special, that every host, every DJ, every programmer brings their own unique swing to the show. We're all different, but we all love this music very, very much. And on that note, I'm going to, el siguiente segmento, queremos mandar muy, muy especial para un gran amigo, Damián, que se encuentra en Cuba ahora visitando su familia y amigos. 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

0: The velvet voice of Isaac Delgado. Yeah, that's what I call him because he has that kind of voice. We listen to Corazón, Corazón, or Heart, Heart. This is from his release, Versos en el Cielo. We also heard Orquesta Aragón doing something called Cubita Cubera, and this is from their release, Quién Sabe, Sabe. And then we heard Isaac Delgado again doing Malecón. Because who knows? Maybe Damián is on the Malecón there in Havana, Cuba. We don't know. Because we don't know exactly what he's up to besides visiting family and friends. And we also heard Richard Ewes and friends doing the wonderful tune El Vaivén de mi Carreta, composition by Nico Sacchito. And we send that out, Damián. That was out to you and your family. Hope you enjoyed that music. And we also want to send out another hello to Jose El Chapin. You know, I don't know why I have such bad luck. Nunca puedo encontrar la música que tú quieres escuchar, Jose. Pero voy a seguir buscando or if whatever else, I'm going to bring it in myself one day because I can't find it in the Alma del Barrio library. And we all know, you know, I do not play music off of the computer, so I don't have every single song in the whole world at my fingertip. So I'm old school. I am old fashioned. If I don't got it and they don't have it, then I can't play it. But I can bring it in next time I'm here, if anybody remembers. Well, we were talking about Bocana Maiga, who was part of Las Maravillas de Mali, and he was also part of the Africando. So maybe we should listen to Africando. That might be a good idea. Let's give a listen here on Alma del Barrio.
1: Afimo Bimba.

Yikes. That's right. That was Faye Roberts, our very own Faye Roberts, bringing us that heavy-duty song, Lo Que Quiero Es Charangoa. I want charangoa. Yeah, Faye Roberts, that's a wonderful group you have. Faye Roberts y su Orquesta Charangoa. What a flute player she is. My goodness, Faye Roberts. We also heard from Peru, Orquesta Macondo, doing one of their big hits, Chimpum Callao. Do we even have to say they're from Peru with that tune, with that title of a song? I don't think so. And we also heard, and I'm sorry I cut him off unexpectedly because I wasn't paying attention, that was Van Lester from a group called MTG All-Stars, and they were doing a tribute to Hector Lavoe. I didn't play one of their covers. Instead, I played a tune that he did called Maestro, obviously a nod to the great Hector Lavoe. And we opened it up with LeBron Brothers in the voice of Ángel LeBron doing La Mujer de Mi Vida. And again, my name is Kathy Diaz. So happy to be with you. Things are, well, I got about 40 minutes left. That's still plenty of time to play lots of great music. But I do want to remind you that you listen to Alma del Barrio on KXLU Los Angeles, 88.9 on your FM dial. And yes, we are broadcasting from Loyola Marymount University. There's a few more people out and about now. It looks like it's a little cold out, cool outside with the wind and everything, but certainly it was a beautiful day. And of course, you can stream us live on KXOU.com or on your Apple. You can listen to us at the KXLU app. And oh boy. Things are always going on interesting here at the station. But, okay, that's not working. But, you know, you can also listen to us on, I don't know why this isn't working. Oh, well, c'est la vie. You can listen to us, as I mentioned, Apple on the KXLU app. Or if you have an Android, you can listen to us on the TuneIn app. And of course, we once again want to thank all of the programmers here on Alma del Barrio. They always do such a good job, and it's always so, I'm so happy to say that I'm part of the team now, because it certainly is a very special institution here in Los Angeles, Alma del Barrio. All right, what are we going to listen to now? We got a little bit of Johnny Pacheco with Justo Bentancourt, something called, oh, yeah, one of my favorite songs, Tu y Tu Guarapo, right here on Canto, on Alma del Barrio, on KXLU.

You can never go wrong with Ray Barreto. Well, you know, you can't go wrong with anything that we play, to be honest. We listened to something played from the best of Ray Barreto, Lo Mejor de Ray Barreto, a tune called Ritmo Sabroso. And yes, it was a Ritmo Sabroso. It was a tasty tune, that it was. We also heard Ismael Rivera y sus Cachimbos doing the title track from his release called De Colores. A very iconic song, as a matter of fact, not so much, well, his as well, but just an iconic song in general, De Colores. Wonderful, wonderful recording, by the way. This one has lots of great tunes on it. We also heard the great Gilberto Santa Rosa. I was going to call him Gilbertito Santa Rosa. He is so prolific. I just can't, he just doesn't stop. And if you notice, he's gotten nice and trim over the last year or so. He's looking good. And you know what? I never knew Gilberto could dance the way he does. I was watching one of his choreographies on stage during a performance, and oh my God, I did not know Gilberto had that in him. It was wonderful. We heard something called Baranga, and this is A Dos Tiempos de Un Tiempo, and he did a lot of Tito Rodriguez on this. It might have been a tribute to Tito Rodriguez that Gilberto did. And then we listened to Johnny Pacheco along with Justo Bentacourt from one of their great releases called Los Dinámicos. We listened to the tune Tú y Tú Guarapo. My name is Kathy Diaz. Things are beginning to wind down. Hector Lavos Resendez is already in the studio, ready to take it over at 2 o'clock. It's been my pleasure to be here. But no, we still got more than 20 minutes left, which means we still got time for some more music, on my part at least. We're going to be listening to something from Tus Grandes Éxitos, and we're talking about Dimensión Latina. So I just picked, because this is from the Alma del Barrio Library, I just picked the tune Julia. So let's enjoy it here with Dimensión Latina on Alma del Barrio.

Another selection from the Alma del Barrio Library, Impacto Crea, from a limited edition. In fact, it's called Edición Limitada, limited edition. The tune was Monte Adentro. Before that, it was the great Chivirico Dávila doing Eso, Por Eso Me Pica Aquí. That's a hot, spicy tune. We also listened to something interesting, a group I didn't know about, Alex Diaz y Son de la Calle, and the tune was Papa Bocó, and he says he's the merengue jazz king. So I guess he puts merengue, because he's from the Dominican Republic, and does it in a Latin jazz style. And then we heard a couple of hits from Dimension Latina. And yeah, you heard the voice of Oscar de Leon, because Oscar de Leon used to sing with Dimension Latina. We heard El Frutero, and then we also heard Julia, a great group out of Venezuela, Dimension Latina. We want to say hello to Billy G in Atlanta. He calls us every now and then, and he called us this evening. We're always glad to hear from our long-distance listeners. So I want to thank you very much for joining me today. I'm going to go ahead and say my goodbye. Hector La Voz Reséndez is already here. He's going to be sitting in for Rosalba Lara this afternoon, taking you until 6 o'clock here on Alma del Barrio. Don't forget, Alma del Barrio, KXLU Los Angeles, 88.9 FM. And I'll be back the last Sunday of June. Seems so far away, but that's the way it goes. And happy to be back with you then. And in the meantime, we're going to listen to another tune with Faye Roberts. We heard her earlier, and this is something called Que Viva La Charanga and Que Viva La Salsa, Que Viva Alma del Barrio. Thanks again, ladies and gentlemen. Catch you next time. Chao, Los Angeles.

1973. This is Alma del Barrio, KXLU, 88.9 FM, Los Angeles. We'd like to thank Kathy Larrombera Diaz for doing another amazing job as she does every time she's on the microphone. Kathy Larrombera Diaz. My name is Hector Lobos Resendez. We're going to be with you until 6, taking the place of Rosalba Lara. We're going to have a tribute to Tito Puente and Perico Hernandez, Jose Caridad Hernandez, better known as Perico. All right here on Alma del Barrio, KXLU 88.9 FM, Los Angeles.

0: The great Tito Puente, ladies and gentlemen, tonight or today, this afternoon, we are celebrating the anniversary of Tito Puente's passing. The date was May 31st, the year 2000, when Tito Puente passed away. And we lost such a great talent. He was so widely known, of course, throughout the world. We just listened to Eight Timbales from his Jazzly album on RMM Records. And before that, we took, actually, it's all from the same album, Tito's Idea. We played the title track, Asia Mood before that, Mambo Sentimental from that LP, and Swinging the Mambo from another album. This was, of course, Tito Puente, and the album Latin Session 1. And before that, April in Paris with Puente Now, the exciting Tito Puente band on GNP Crescendo. Puente before that with Aiva from his Golden Hits on the Vintage Jukebox album. And Guajira Flute, Puente, Tito Puente, the exciting Tito Puente band on Acoustic Perfection Radio Records. And we began with Son Montuno, Tambo, from his album Fuerte Fresca. That song, actually, matter of fact, was recorded by Carlos Santana. Son Montuno. Ladies and gentlemen, my name is Hector Los Resendez, joined by Scorpio.
1: Yes, it's my pleasure to be here.
0: Scorpio is with me on Canto Tropical every Saturday night, every other Saturday actually, from 8 until 10 on KPFK in Los Angeles, the sister station for KXLU, Ama del Barrio. We've been on the air for over 40 years, and it's been exciting. We play the same kind of music you guys here listen to on Ama. How about that? And with us also is a very special friend of mine, Wendell Handy. Sir, good afternoon to you.
2: This, I guess what, am I called an on-air personality today or what?
0: Yes, you are, sir. You are our special guest. Wendell has such a great history of doing radio and television. He's been so involved with that whole, arena of music, not only in music, but radio shows, TV shows. You've done it all, Wendell.
2: Well, I try to stay involved and, being a part of the business. And, when you gave me that call to be a part of today's show, hey, listen, I couldn't wait. I studied up and I was up all night last night.
0: Well, we're glad to have you. You know, Latin music, Afro-Cuban music is for everyone. It's popular throughout the world. You go anywhere in the world, and it's such a favorite for folks. It started out with the Mambo. It started out with, of course, the great bands out of New York City, not in Cuba, but also from Africa. I mean, the conga drums, the percussion, I mean, all that was such a part of that country's history. And we're so glad to share it with you today. We're going to be here until 6. Con ustedes hasta las 6. We're going to be here until 6. Playing the very best, not only a Puente, but we're going to be playing also a tribute to a very good friend that just passed away, ladies and gentlemen, Mr. Jose Caridad Hernandez, more affectionately known as
1: Perico.
0: Perico. And you said, Scorpio, that some people would call him Gordo.
1: No, that wasn't me.
0: No, some other people were calling Gordo. That,
1: yes, and I'll tell you, it was such a pleasure to meet him. I actually met him right here on this campus at Loyola Marymount during the Alma de Barrio Festival several years back.
0: The Salsa Fest, yes.
1: Yes, and he autographed one of his CDs for me, and I believe somebody named La Voz is borrowing it tonight.
0: We're going to play it.
1: Wow.
0: Because they're actually having a tribute to Perico Hernandez tonight at the Granada. It starts at, I believe, 4 o'clock.
1: Yes.
0: And they're going to be having special guests, of course, playing tribute to Perico Hernandez and his great history of music. And so it was such a dear friend of everyone's. He played with so many different bands, even from Johnny Pacheco. He played with them, Caravana Cubana. He was very instrumental in that album.
1: Muy bien.
0: Those two albums that were released back with Alan Guyken, you know, in art. We're going to be playing some of that and some other great music. So please stay tuned. We're going to have some great music for you until 6 p.m. tonight. And up next, some more Puente as we pay tribute to Mr. Tito Puente and his great music. A tribute to the gentleman who passed away in May 26th, the year 2000. It's been 26 years. Bye.
1: Whoa, time flies.
0: Que viva Puente!

0: And you're listening to 88.9 FM KXLU in Los Angeles. And this program is Alma del Barrio, or The Soul of the Neighborhood. All this for your listening pleasure.
1: The Tito Puente's special today. He passed away in the year 2000, May 31st. Tito Puente, the king of the timbal. He was an American musician, songwriter, bandleader, timbalero, vibraphonist, and record producer. He did compose mambo, Latin jazz music. He was known as El Rey de los Timbales, the king of the timbales. Scorpio.
2: Yes, and my good friend Tito Puente Jr. is listening to us, and a special tribute to his father and his great work.
1: Oh, gosh, we should have him call in.
2: We will try.
1: We will try. Oh, you're so funny. Scorpio, of course, with me every Saturday, every other Saturday, actually, on KPFK, 90.7 FM in Los Angeles, the Canto Tropical program. We've been on the air since 1986. Canto Tropical since 1986. Alma del Barrio since 1973. A little bit of difference. And the best in the world of Latin music, all right here on Alma del Barrio. Yes, Scorpio.
2: I was just going to share a story. I grew up in Atwater in Highland Park, and I was sharing with Hector Lavoz that in order to hear this, I had a bootleg antenna and a little amplifier that I used to use in order to hear 88.9 on the air.
1: I heard you carry that little amplifier in your pocket still.
2: Well, it won't fit. you caught me trying to come up the stairs with it.
1: We're with Wendell Handy. He's a good friend of ours. He's been over all these years with us at KPFK in Los Angeles, and he's been so involved with radio and television. And I thought it'd be a pleasure having Wendell Handy here on the show with us, because it's an honor to have this really good friend of ours with us, with Scorpio and myself. We're sitting in for Rosalba Lara. She is taking the day off, but she'll be back in a couple of weeks. We have also word that there's going to be a tribute to José Hernández Perico, better known as Perico. They're going to be doing a tribute to Perico. He passed away not long ago, as a matter of fact, this year. And they're going to be playing a tribute to Perico at the Granada. And that's going to be from starting at 4 o'clock until 8, I believe, or at 9.
2: That's correct.
1: So that'll be taking place this afternoon, in case you want to partake in the tribute to the great Perico Hernández. We're going to be playing some Perico later on the show. We got some music from La Caravana Cubana, plus some of his work, and that's going to be exciting, too. So we'll be doing that a little bit later in the show. We're playing tribute to Tito Puente. That's why we have so much Puente. We've been playing it for the last last hour, all right here on, of course, Alma del Barrio. We're going to be with you until 6. Con ustedes hasta las 6. We have some more Tito Puente, but we listen to Hong Kong Mambo from his remastered CD, Lo Mejor, the best of Tito Puente. A Gozar Timbero from his Dance Mania album. Tito Timbero from another remastered album, Lo Mejor de Tito Puente. Para los Rumberos, which, by the way, Carlos

0: Santana did that song on one of his albums, by Los Rumberos, as well as Oye Como Va. He did that. Did you know that Oye Como Va, when Carlos Santana did it, Puente was kind of a little skeptical, but a little later in life, he said, if it wasn't for Carlos Santana, I would have never been able to buy my first brownstone in New York City.
1: Wow.
0: And he did it with the royalties from Oye Como Va by Carlos Santana. A little bit of history. And Puente, of course, Cuando Te Vea, with the great Santos Colón, better known as Santitos. And we started off with, that song, but we're going to continue with some more. We've got to slow it down a little bit. Santos Colón did some excellent, excellent ballads. He was such a great bolero artist. We're going to be listening to Santos Colón right here on Canto. I mean, Alma del Barrio. Can't get the two shows mixed up.
1: I understand.
0: It's part of my history. What can I say? This is Alma del Barrio, KXLU 88.9 FM in Los Angeles.

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1: Mr. Wendell Handy. Wow. What a voice, sir. You should be on radio.
0: You're kidding.
1: Absolutely.
0: You're kidding. I'm just
1: You are on radio. Up. You are on radio. Right here at KXLU.
0: You know, I'm glad that you that we're all here today, because there's a little nostalgia that I have, and this might be going back to my days as a teenager. And you know, you're probably too young. You're probably too young to even know that back in 1966, there was a man named Joe Cuba. And he had the Joe Cuba sex
1: tape. I think I've heard of him, yes.
0: Well, there I was in high school and playing football, and the cheerleaders came out with a song called Bang Bang to cheer along the football team. And they were so good at it that the next thing we knew is that there was a man named Joe Cuba, and the title of his song was Bang Bang, and that was how I got introduced to the Latin groove. So as you can see, listen, this is 2026, 1966. How many years have I been moving and grooving?
1: 60 somebody, years.
0: Somebody
1: yeah.
0: do the no. math. Somebody.
1: 60.
0: Oh, yeah, it's such a great song. And I think one of the other fine musicians that goes back even probably at least that far is, the title of the song is called Dindy. Do you know that song?
1: Gingy. Yes.
0: Oh, okay.
1: Willie Bobo.
0: So, so it's been a party.
1: Wow, you came in with a bang.
0: Oh, he's good.
1: He's good. Ladies and gentlemen, Tito Puente, we're paying tribute to the man. Tito Puente, the king of timbales. Of course, he passed away May 31st, the year 2000. Wow, you were about 20 years old there back then, right? Tito Puente, ¿Dónde estás? And this is from his album, ¿Dónde estás tú? Actually, Hector Lavoe from the Homenaje a Benny Moré, Volume 2 on the final label. Prior to that, The Wave, along with India. Hope you enjoyed that. I mean, Wendell, you liked her voice.
0: Oh, my God. So clear and what's the word? Melodic? She's great.
1: She is great. Yeah. From the album Jazzin' on RMN Records. Prior to that, Cha-Cha-Cha con Mambo. And that was one of Scorpio's favorites. Mambo Birdland. Frankie Figueroa doing the vocals. Actually, Dandy Rodriguez. Johnny Rodriguez, better known as Dandy, on the bongos. And he played a lot with his dad. His dad played the bass. So they were together with the Tito Puente Orchestra for many, many, many years. And prior to that, we heard two... Cha-Cha-Cha con Mambo, we mentioned that, and we hope you enjoyed that. Prior to that, we did a big tribute going out to Santos Colon. And you're listening to the Alma del Barrio show right here on KXLU, 88.9 FM in Los Angeles, not to be confused with another radio station, which doesn't matter right now.
0: No, you're doing good. You're doing good.
1: And Mr. Scorpio, you have a shout-out going out to somebody?
2: Yes, you have a new listener from Bellflower. 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
1: And we'd like to say hello to Bonnie Perkinson, longtime listener. She's been really involved with the music for many, many, many years, and she really enjoys, of course, the music, not only Alma de Barrio, but, of course, Canto Tropical, heard every Saturday from 8 until 10 p.m. Right here on 90.7 FM in Los Angeles, in case you ever want to listen to another show that is not on every Saturday and Sunday from 6 in the morning till 6 p.m., such as Alma del Barrio. We're taking Rosalba Lara's place today. She's taking the day off. And we mentioned, of course, the great tribute to Perico Ortiz. No, Hernández, perdón. Jose Caridad Hernandez, better known as Perico. They're paying tribute to Perico this afternoon. As a matter of fact, it's going to be starting very shortly at the Granada in Alhambra. And this is to pay tribute to the legacy of Mr. Perico Ortiz, who recently passed away, and we sorely miss him. He left us way too soon.
2: Absolutely.
1: Scorpio?
2: Yes. I wanted to ask you a question. How did Alma de Barrio start? What is the history?
1: Well, we don't have an hour and a half, but no.
2: The short
1: I'll
2: version.
1: I'll give you the short version.
2: Yeah, what's the short down and dirty?
1: A couple of students by the name, back in 1973, back in 1972, they wanted to start a show called, they didn't have a name for it at the time, but they wanted to start a Latin music show. Featuring, of course, Latin rock, salsa, Latin jazz, even the whole thing. And the station, KXLU, was primarily a chamber music, classical music. Mm. And they wanted to do something different. University was up for it. But a year later, they finally agreed, gave them 1 hour, a 1 hour pre-recorded show, because they didn't know what they were going to say. Those radicals, Kiki Soto and Raul Villa. Such was radicals.
2: That, was that last name you said? Kiki who?
1: Kiki Soto.
2: I think I know that guy.
1: Yes, Enrique Kiki Soto. Him and Raul Villa, God bless them, they started the program. They invited me to come along with them because nobody else was in the room with them. And he said, hey, we need a third voice. And I said, no way, Jose. I am not going to be joining you guys. Of course, that changed many, many, many times over. And that's how Alma del Barrio started, as a one-hour show. And now, today, it is from 6 in the morning till 6 p.m. right here at KXLU, Loyola Marymount University, powered by not only students, but, of course, some of our community people. Nelson, Guido Herrera, other people that weren't part of the university but have been so much a part of this station. And we thank them all. And they do a show every Saturday morning, as I said, till 6 p.m. So
2: I think Miles Perlick came back, didn't he?
1: Yes, Miles Perlick joined us. Longtime broadcaster. He knows so much about Latin music and, of course, jazz. I mean, the man is an incredible talent. And Miles Perlick, every other Sunday from 10 in the morning till 2 p.m. And he was on, Yesterday.
2: I had the pleasure of speaking with him shortly yesterday, and it was an outstanding show. I was so impressed.
1: He always does.
0: One quick question. Hey, listen, guys. I just got a text from a friend of mine who, unfortunately, is at work today, and they're not able to tune into the show here live as we are.
1: They can go on the internet.
0: So,
1: internet.
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1: Okay. 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
1: 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As we continue with more music, hasta las seis, we're going to be with you until 6. We got a tribute going out to Perico Hernandez a little bit later in the show, so let's continue with some more. Tito Puente celebrating his life with an album that was such a big monster hit for Tito Puente that he did this homage to Benny More, the great Cuban singer. He did 3 albums. How about that? 3.
0: Fantastic.
1: Because it was such a hit. Right here on Alma del Barrio.

0: 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This program is Alma del Barrio, or in English it's said as Soul of the Neighborhood, and this is all for your listening pleasure.
1: Thank you, Wendell. Yeah, thank you, Wendell. All right. Tito Puente and Rancancan, Mambo and Berlin from 1999. And, of course, Puente, wow, what an incredible musician. Ernesto Anthony Puente was his official name. Ernest Anthony Puente. Born in April of 2023 and passed away May 31st, the year 2000. That's why we're doing a tribute to Tito Puente. We hope you've been enjoying that. Rafael Feliciano, a big saludo tropical going out to him. He's really enjoying this program. So is David and Marilyn Romero up in Las Vegas. Thank you so much. You had somebody in your part of town? No, a friend of yours.
2: Well, yes. We mentioned Chester and his wife from Bellflower.
1: Thank you very much, Chester. Okay, we're going to be playing a tribute to Jose Perico Hernandez. They're doing a tribute to the man at the Granada in Alhambra this afternoon. Started about 15 minutes ago. They'll be going until about 6, I believe. Jose Caridad Hernandez, no better known as Perico. He's a percussionist, a vocalist, music director, arranger, songwriter from Cuba. And he was born in Pinal del Río. Grew up in La Habana, and migrated to the U.S. in 1970. That's the year you came in, right? Right, Wendell? Okay. Jose Perico Hernandez, we're going to be listening to a couple of albums that he did, classic albums produced by Alan Geik and Nina Lenart, Caravana Cubana.
2: Now, when we were talking about the station, did we mention their names earlier?
1: Whose names? Yes, we did.
2: Okay, super.
1: Late Night Sessions from that album, and also another album called Del Alma. The Late Night Sessions was the first CD that they recorded. And this was a few years back. And Caravana Cubana followed thereafter. So we're going to be listening to Jose Perico Hernandez and remembering the great music that he played and performed for many of us, not only here in L.A., but throughout the world. This is Alma del Barrio, KXLU 88.9 FM in Los Angeles, with Alma del Barrio.

0: Once again, the soulful sounds here at KXLU here in Los Angeles, 88.9 FM. And Hector, you know, I'm telling you, you really know how to spin them out there. And today is a special day for you. But tell me, your schedule here at the radio station, tell us, when can we hear you as your regular DJ self?
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0: Mm.
1: Always a pleasure being here. Today we're here for Rosalba Lara. She's taking the day off. And you just listened to, of course, Caravana Cubana featuring the great Perico Hernandez, El Negro de San Cayetano, from the album Del Alma, which was the second album for Alan Gaik and Neil Lennart on Dreamer Music, that label. Incredible, incredible album. They put out two albums, actually. Late Night Sessions, and the second one was Del Alma. Salia del Monte, which was the second tune you heard on this album. And we kicked it off with Alborada Isleña. And this featured the voices of two great singers, Jose Caridad Perico Hernandez and, of course, Candy Sosa. They were joined by the beautiful voices of Bamboleo's female vocalist, Vanania Borges Hernandez, and Yordamis M. Megueret Planes. And they did this as a tribute to the awakening of the simple pleasures of an island morning. You've had many of those island mornings. Correct, Mr. Wendell Handy?
0: Several, yes.
1: Several. This is Alma del Barrio, KXLU, 88.9 FM in Los Angeles. We're paying tribute to not only Jose Perico Hernandez. They're doing a tribute to him this afternoon at the Granada in Alhambra.
2: Yes, they are.
1: And that's going to be, it's taking place right now, as a matter of fact. And we'd like to send out a big salute going out to David Romero, who remembers a lot of Perico. He even sent me some pictures of some great photos of Perico, along with Jorge Balmeceda. Wow, those are incredible pictures. I've never seen those. At any rate, we'd like to continue with some more music. We have another album that he put out. And this was from a CD that he did entitled Cuento en Clave, Jose Perico Hernandez. And we're going to be listening to La Quimbumba, which is the first cut on this album, which Perico put out a number of years back. Matter of fact, 2008, all right here on Alma del Barrio.